0: we'll keep it here. It's Shiner 7, Weimer nothing.
1: Yeah, they Weimer took a shot there with the pooch kick, onside kick, whatever you wanted to call that. And I like to call the aggression there. They just got a they had a good stop there on defense before play. That was too easy. But let's see if they can regroup here.
0: Yep. So I mean, here we go. I mean, this is where we talked about last week, where the special teams come into play. You know, last week gave up a kickoff return. You know, got an onside kick and then didn't. You would say it was probably pretty much a wash. But back deep for the Cats, number 10, JoJo Okeke, number 6, Trayson Aspecia, and number 7, Tate Bass. Shiner will line up at the 40. Number 15 for the Comanches will kick off, and that is Anthony Hernandez. And here's the kick. The kick deep and to the right. Aspecia will take it. He'll take it and keep going up to the 30. And Weimer will take over first and 10, moving right to left on your radio dial. I think they're spotting it at the 31.
1: 31.
0: So Weimer will take off at the 31-yard line.
1: Yeah, nice return. He got about 6 or 7 extra yards after they touched him. It's hard to get him down.
0: Yep, little grab the jersey and hold on. Here come the Cats, first and 10 from the 31. They'll go tight, two wing, two back. Hand off to Aspecia. He'll be wrapped up right away. And maybe a gain of one, looks like it. So they'll bring up second and 9 for the Cats with 9:58 rolling in the first quarter. Shiner leading 7-0.
1: Yeah, Weimer tried to move it quick right there and trying to catch him off guard, but they were ready for it.
0: So Miller brings in the play. Two split out to the left, two back. There's a toss, and Schmelick will be met at the 30, and there's that Shiner speed that they're known for. He'll have a loss of one, and here we go, 3rd and 10. You hate to say crucial play in the first quarter.
1: I mean, you don't want to be 3rd and long on your first drive, but yeah, you want to get that first down. You don't want to see 3 and out after they just took that ball. Shiner took that for 6, you know, on 4 plays. So, you know, you want to answer right here.
0: Yeah. So you got 2 split to the left, 1 to the right, pistol motion. Morrison. Oh, and he fumbles.
1: With incomplete.
0: They're going to say incomplete.
1: Yeah, his hand was coming forward. That ref went immediately incomplete.
0: Yeah. So Weimer 3 and out after Shiner's 4-play drive. 8:56 remaining in the first. Shiner leading 7-0. Here comes Caden Conway on the punt from his standing at his own 19. And here we go. Backs against the wall. What are you going to do about it? There's a snap. Conway kick. Flag thrown by the line judge. Oh, good bounce. It'll bounce. And picked up by Jacob Wick at the 27-yard line. We'll see what the call is here.
1: Yeah, hopefully it's the Weimer. I think you can flip the field on here. You talk about all three phases. This is one of them. If you can flip the field on these guys, that'll be a big help.
0: Wondering if there was... Yeah, it looks like there's some reaction here from the Weimer side. Yeah, legal procedure on Weimer, decline. Shiner says, all right, we'll take it at the 27.
1: That's an interesting decline.
0: I think Bedeker says, you know what? I saw what we did on the first drive. So Comanches take over at the 27, moving left to right, 8:46 remaining in the first. Comanches leading 7-0. We'll take a little time for... substitution. Comanches come to the line. One split to the right, two back. Werner under center. Here's Toth. Jones takes it, and he'll be hit by Ace Mesa at the 31-yard line. They're giving him the 33.
1: Yeah, that's a generous spot. That was great team defense there on tackling. The first guy got there and slowed him down, ran through him, but the rest of the defense was there for Weimer. Great job.
0: There we go. So it'll bring up a second and marking a little bit short of the 33, but it'll bring up a second and 5.
1: I know.
0: I'll call it. They're going to say 4 on the scoreboard.
1: Generous spot. They're two back, one split to the right. Here's a dive, and he'll take it up to right at the sticks. I think they're going to call this a first down. Yep, first down, Comanches. He got it right to the sticks. 8 minutes remaining as they move the chains. Comanches leading 7-0. They'll have it first and 10 from the Weimer 37-yard line. Ganetcha comes off, Warner under center, one split right, two back. Here's a toss to the left. He'll break a tackle and get out to the 42, bring up a second and 5 for the Comanches. And what we said at the beginning, top of the broadcast, right? 5 plays.
2: Yep, they're fast, but they know how to run them. Yeah, the Weimer's got to find a way to slow it down a little bit.
1: And it's not so much the speed. It's the, you look at that line, and it's gigantic for a school this size. Probably remind you of your old days, Todd.
2: Yeah.
1: So one split to the right, two back, Warner under center, second and 5 for the Comanches. Oh, he's going to
3: split.
1: And then tie it. Oh, there we go.
3: Take
1: a play fake. Schmellick shoots up the gap. Sacks Warner at the 30. That's going to bring up a 3rd and 17.
2: What a great play call. That blitz, they never saw it coming. He was in his face before the quarterback could get rid of the play fake there.
1: There you go. I mean, here's what you want from a senior leader, and Schmellick did not buy it, did not stop, and just came. And the minute the quarterback turned around, Schmellick was on top of him. 6:33 remaining in the first, and rolling 3rd and 17 for the Comanches from their own 30. Good spot for Weimer to get off the field here. Here's a toss to the right. Uh-oh. There's a flag. Hit by Juan Rosales at the 40. So he does pick up 10, but a flag down.
2: Let's see what this is. Is that going to be a hold? A
1: holding, sure is. See what Conway does here.
2: An interesting call here because they got about 7 or 8 yards to go for a first if they decline this.
1: Yeah, I mean, you're taking a risk. Yeah, I think Conway's doing the right thing here. So it's going to bring up.
2: Yeah, I agree.
1: A third and 27.
2: Yeah, it's 4th and 7. What do they do there? You don't know. But I would much rather have them in this even longer down in distance. We got the field flipped on the punt there. Let's keep it flipped and see if we can get the ball back with good field position for the offense.
1: Here we go. 6:13 remaining in the first. Comanches leading 7-0. It is 3rd and 24. So I guess that holding took place a little bit in front of the play. Let's see what the Comanches dial up. They go trips right. One to the left. Gun. Here's the throw over the middle of the field. Wide open. And caught.
2: God.
1: Oh my gosh. How do you let that happen? Caught at the 40. Sophomore Levi Werner just throws a dot.
2: That was a fantastic throw. Yeah, defense, you just can't let them get behind you on that one.
1: To Hernandez, and I mean, you know, you talk about momentum there. So, you know, he was caught at the 40, taken down at the 36. So here we go, 1st and 10 Comanches, 5:30 remaining in the first. They'll go one split to the right. Two back. Here we go again. The dive play. Oh, option. Warner will take off with it, and he'll get in for it looks like a touchdown. I don't know.
2: Are they calling him out of bounds?
1: I don't know if they're calling him out of bounds. There was a flag here. I think it looks like the ref might have dropped the flag on our sideline that we can't see from the radio booth. We'll see what happens.
2: A lot going on that play. Let's see what, let's decipher this out here. Let's see what they come up with.
1: Welcome to the triple option, and that was run to the perfect execution.
2: If there was a cameraman here, he would not have seen that play because he would have been on with the running back.
1: Well, my eyes went out.
2: My eyes, so did mine.
1: Looks like that flex bone from Lake Highlands back in the day.
2: Man, my last game I ever played was at the Boneyard. I don't want to talk about that.
1: So let's see what they have to say here. And I'm still not real sure. I haven't seen a call from the head referee. I think he's going over to talk to Coach Bedeker from Shiner.
2: Well, whatever happened, he definitely didn't score. I know that. We can take that out of the equation, I think. They're still trying to figure it out on the field. Looks like they got the ball marked around the 29.
0: So, really no signal.
2: No.
0: I'm not real sure what they're saying. I'm
2: thinking he may have stepped out of
0: second
2: bounds.
0: And three of the 29. Okay.
2: He was hugging that far sideline, so I'm thinking he may have stepped out over there.
0: Second and three for the Comanches from the 29, 5:08 remaining. They'll go one split wide to the left, two back. There's a quarterback sneak by Werner. He'll be taken down by Brady Montgomery at the 26. He might be a tad short. We'll see what they have. Nope, they're giving him the spot. So first and 10 Comanches from the Weimer 26 with 4:56 remaining in the first. Comanches leading 7-0.
2: The Wildcatchers need to take a deep breath right here. There's still a stop here. You know, a turnover, a missed field goal, there's a way to get off the field. So, the defense has been on there for a while. You got to find a way to get off.
0: Here we go. One split to the left, two back, Werner under center. Here's a toss. Oh, there's a hole, and 22, they will get in for the touchdown. That is Tristan Vesely, and it will make it the Comanches 13. Weimer nothing. Looked like a little bit of holding there on the
2: a little bit. But you know what? You're playing the number one team, and this is why they're number one.
0: Shiner's got a brand. Two straight state championships, three overall, and home to some Aggie cuss words right now, which is Dalton Brooks. But here comes Bodie Werner on for the extra point. It is up. It is good. 4:25 remaining in the first quarter. Shiner 14, Weimer nothing. We'll send it back to the studio for a quick break. 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
0: Welcome back to Wildcat Stadium. 4:25 remaining in the first. Shiner 14, Weimer nothing. Hernandez will tee it up at the 40, kicking left to right. Back deep, Okiki, Aspecia, and Bass. Here's the kick. Aspecia gets it, and he'll take it up the middle and be hit at the 33. Weimer will take over first and 10, moving right to left at the 33-yard line. Conway will bring in the play. Crucial moment for the Cats.
2: Yeah, big, you don't want to let this get away. You got to get some points somewhere.
0: And here we go. We got two split to the left, Conway and Aspecia, one to the right, pistol. Here's the snap. Morrison rolls out. He'll throw it back to Schmellick. Caught.
2: Wow.
0: At the 43-yard line. That'll bring up a second and one for the Cats. We'll like to see a little more zip.
2: Great throw. That was a pretty good dime. He put it where it needed to be. The defender wasn't going to get it. Only the receiver was going to catch that. Great throw.
0: Yeah. So second and one for the Cats. 3:54 and rolling in the first. 14-0 Shiner. Conway split out wide to the left. Aspecia and Schmellick. Split wide to the right. Pistol. Here's the handoff to Ace Mesa. He tries to bounce and gets wrapped up. Maybe a half yard to a yard loss. Bring up third and two, but you have your battering ram there.
2: Yeah.
0: Who had 200 yards rushing last week. Don't bounce.
2: You can do whatever you want there as far as the play call goes. But, yeah, I agree with you. He bounced. He should have just known that you need that first down. Let's get that first down out of the way.
0: Yep, here we go. So third and two for the Cats, 3:13 and rolling in the first. Big play. They'll go tight.
1: two back, hand off to Schmelik.
2: Second effort, I think, got
1: him
2: there.
1: I think he got him to the stick. So where the line judges are coming in, they're saying first down Cats at their own 44-yard line.
0: Move the sticks.
1: Move them. So here we go. First down for Weimer. 3 minutes remaining in the first. Conway will bring in the play. And here we go with the tomahawk chop playing from the Shiner band. Conway and Specia split wide to the left. Motion by Miller. Oh, here we go. Morrison will throw it out. And no, incomplete, but looked like a little bit of confusion.
0: Yeah, that was real sloppy. A lot of people were moving, and I didn't see any flags on that. But, yeah, that was just kind of discombobulated from the beginning.
1: Yeah. I know we installed some new wrinkles for Shiner, but so with incomplete, 2:38 remaining in the first, 2nd and 10 for the Cats from their own 44-yard line. Jacob Wick bringing in the play. Miller leaving the field. Caden Andrews coming in at tight end. So trips left with Schmelik, Aspecia, and Wick. Pistol. And there's a flag. I'm guessing there might be something on the right side of the line that came from the far line judge on the Shiner sideline.
0: Well, if nothing else, it should have been called on the last play, I think, because there's a lot of folks moving. So,
1: yep, get clean, guys, get clean. So 2:36 remaining. They'll bring up a 2nd and 15 for the Cats from their own 39. Conway will bring the play call in. So here we go, pistol again, trips to the left. Morrison will roll out to the home sideline.
0: Rid of it.
1: He throws it to Conway and picked off by Quincy Jones, and he'll take it, tackled by Ty Schmelik at the Weimer 49-yard line, and Morrison just threw up a prayer. Conway was looking around for it, and your all-state Quincy Jones picks it off.
0: Yeah,
1: 2:22 remaining.
0: The edge on the far side got around real quick, and then it made the quarterback get rid of that ball. Probably a little quicker than he wanted to. I don't know if you want to call it an ill-advised throw, but he had to get rid of it, and they had some folks around there, and there it went.
1: Yep, so here we go. Shiner, we'll take an injury timeout here for a player down. We'll send it back to the studio for a quick break. 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
1: Welcome back to Wildcat Stadium after officials timeout. 2:22 remaining in the first. Shiner leading 14-0. First and 10 from Weimer's 49. Warner under center, one split to the left, two back. Here's a dive. Nope, keeps it. Oh, my gosh, there you go. There goes Warner down the sidelines. He'll get it down to the 15-yard line. And here we go again with our eyes, Todd.
12: Yeah, Shiner, you took the words out of my mouth. Shiner's doing a good job of making the eye contact, the eye discipline not be there. They're doing a good job because they're confusing you and me up here in the booth, too, and we have a good view, and it's confusing us.
1: Yeah, just burying it to the last minute, pulling it and running. So first and 10 for Shiner from the Weimer 16, leading 14-0 with 1:58 remaining in the first. One split to the right, two back. Warner toss to the right to Quincy Jones. Breaks a couple of tackles, then met right away at, I don't even think he got back. Yeah, he did. He picked up a couple. They're going to give him a couple. I won't comment anymore on the spot. But, yeah, that was good team defense again. I think I saw just about 11 hats on the ball there.
13: Yeah, so second and 8 looks like from the 14-yard line. Shiner will have, and, looking at their kicker, I mean – not out of the realm that he could hit from here. So 1:14 and rolling. Shiner leading 14-0 in the first. They're going to grind some clock out here. Play clock down to 8. Yeah, they better get moving. Warner under center, one split to the left. Here's a handoff to number 3, and he'll pick up a few. That was Caleb Cohen, a senior. Tackled by Inaki Alvarez. Bring up 3rd and 2 for the Comanches from the Weimer 11 with 39 seconds remaining in the first, leading 14-0.
12: That hole, as quick as that hole opened up, the Wildcats closed it. It was a great, great defense.
1: So let's see what we can do here. Two back, one split to the right, Warner under center. Here's a toss right. And hit right away by... Looks like Ace Mason.
12: I think he still got enough.
1: Yep, so they're saying that he got it.
12: Yeah, he only needed a yard or less, but they hit him right at the line, and I thought that might be a stop, but the spot there, and I think he did get it, but it was a great effort there.
1: Yeah, so Medeker will let the clock run out. It'll be the end of the first quarter with the Comanches leading 14-0 at the Weimer 5-yard line. We'll send it back to the studio. 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

0: that stadium. We're at the start of the second quarter. On the first play of the second quarter, Shiner will sweep right for a touchdown to make the Comanches 20, Cats nothing. And Bodie Werner will come on to kick the extra point. And it is up, and it is no good. That'll make it Shiner 20, Weimer nothing, with 11:53 remaining in the second. Todd, we'll keep it right here.
1: Well, I think about, yeah, what do you say? The only good thing that's happened is he just shanked that extra point. Nine iron went left there. So, no, they got to regroup at some point. The defense is making some good plays, but they're giving up the chunk plays, and that's kind of what's killing them. And, if they can get a stop somewhere, they're gonna have to obviously do that at some point to get back in this game. But, the offense needs to put together a methodical drive here. Let's get some first downs. Let's get the points on the board.
0: Now look, it's play after play, right? Win the play.
1: Yep.
0: And then win the next play. Don't look at the scoreboard, right? We've seen crazier things happen. So Hernandez will tee it up from the 40 with the Comanches leading 20-0. Okiki, Especia, and Bass back deep for the Cats. And, if they can steal a special teams play here, that'd be not even a score. Just, flip the field. Get on their side with the kickoff.
1: Weimer had some big returns last week.
0: Here's the kick. Straight to Especia. He'll bobble it, get it, and be bobbled up at the 30, the 31. And the Cats will take over, now moving left to right on your radio dial. 11:45 remaining in the second. Shiner 20, number one ranked Shiner 20.
1: Yep.
0: And they're showing why they're number one. But you know what? Like you said, there's 11 minutes and 45 seconds left in the second quarter. There's a long way to go.
1: Make the magic happen, baby. Be tougher than a $2 steak.
0: So, Twins right, two back, Morris under center. He'll hand off to Mesa.
1: There you go.
0: Here's what we haven't seen all night.
1: Run.
0: You talk about, their line's big, Mesa's your battering ram, and he picks up, looks like six on that play.
1: He took about a step and a half and got 6 yards. How do you stop that?
0: Yeah, you lean on your seniors here. So second and three for the Cats, Twins right. Here's the handoff to Mesa again, and he just,
1: playing angry.
0: Yeah, playing angry and gets up to the 40, bring up a third and one. But here's the deal, here's where the technical king, we call it Shiner, the technical king. They had a little guy just bite his ankles there. Otherwise, it was, maybe 10. Instead of 10, it's 2. Brings up third and one for the Cats from the 40-yard line. We'll go tight, two back. A-hole reverse to Specia. And he'll get out there. They're saying that I think he got it too.
1: They're doing a little Shiner out of the Shiner playbook, and then doing a little eye discipline fake, and then doing a little end around there, and they're moving the chains.
0: Yep, first and 10 for the Cats from their own 41. Conway will bring in the play. 10:35 remaining in the second, and rolling. Shiner 20, Weimer nothing.
1: I think they were expecting that to pop for more, but you know what? It did the job.
0: There's motion. Morrison back. He'll throw it. Into the ground, and kind of throwing off the back foot instead of stepping into it. Bring up second and 10. Right play call.
1: Yep.
0: Just a little.
1: Same story as kind of what happened on the pick. He's just not able to get his feet set and then really drive the ball because he's got, an edge coming down on him. So, if he had a tick longer, he throws that in there. That's a first down, and who knows what else after that.
0: Yep. So, second and 10 for the Cats. Miller split out wide to the left with Especia. Twins left, one to the right. Pistol. Morrison will hand off to JoJo Okiki. He'll pick up two, and it'll bring up third and eight with 10:10 remaining in the second.
1: I see a little spark in them now. They're playing with a little anger.
0: I think part of playing a number one team, especially when you've had a pretty successful season so far, is where's that drive? Where's that extra?
1: Yeah,
0: right. So
1: you gotta have your best day to beat them on their best day.
0: Yep, here we go. Twins left, one to the right. Pistol with Okiki in the backfield. They'll hand it off to him on third and eight, and he will get up to the 46.
1: So what do you do here?
0: Is it so fourth and 5 yards?
1: Longer?

0: look, you're down 20. Go. And honestly, you know, if I'm pulling out my Todd Payne playbook here, I may throw it deep.
1: Right.
0: You go for it? I do. I think you do. And I think you look for, you throw it to your 6'3 receiver. And, you know, either he gets it or he gets a PI.
1: He's taking a long time to think about this, as he should, because what do you call here? And I wouldn't be surprised if he calls a timeout, because this is an important play.
0: Yeah. Yeah, he's what he's doing. He's looking at the play clock. He's going to let it roll down to 1 second and call a timeout.
1: Yeah, that's a good spot to do it, because this is a pivotal point in the game.
0: Yeah, so we'll send it back to the studio with 9 minutes remaining in the second. Comanche's leading 20-0. 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
0: Welcome back, Wildcat fans, to Wildcat Stadium. 8:53 remaining in the second. On 4th and 5, the Cats go for it from their own 46. Questionable PI call that did not happen.
1: I like the call. I like the play call. He rolled the quarterback out. He got a good throw in, but yeah, they were all playing for the ball, so it was questionable on the. No, you know, they let him play though, but
0: yeah.
1: Turnover on downs.
0: Yep. So Comanches will take over from the Wildcat 46. 1st and 10, 1 split to the right, 2 back. They'll hand a dive, Quincy Jones, and he'll get up to the 41, bring up 2nd and 5 for the Comanches with 8:43 and rolling in the second quarter.
1: Well, there's some extracurriculars going on in the Shiner backfield, too, and Weimar is, they're letting them know that they're here to play.
0: But just, yay, baby pain, baby pain.
1: You know, you can't doubt the effort here. These kids are playing, and, you know,
0: yeah,
1: it's going to click at some point.
0: This is a young Cat team going into a veteran Comanche team. So 2 back, 1 to the right, 1 to the left. Here's a toss. Here goes Clayton Frick, and he'll be met.
1: Ooh.
0: And just stood up.
1: You know what? He takes a long time to go down, and you know what? When he does that, they're making him pay for it.
0: Juan Rosales and Jake Bass on the tackle there. So we'll bring up 3rd and 1 for the Comanches with 7:50 and rolling, up 20-0 on your Cats. So here comes the big back.
1: Yeah, you know, they're almost guaranteed to run the ball. You know, I'm not saying anything no one knows, so let's stack this up and see if we can't get a stop.
0: Shiner's never thrown the ball. Maybe the dinosaur age. But here we go, 1 split to the left, 2 back, 3rd and 1. Look, here we go. There's a fake. Quincy Jones.
1: They took a long time to get that handoff off. He didn't get there.
0: He didn't get there. Met by Romero Therites. And it'll bring up a 4th and, we'll call it a yard.
1: It looks, yeah.
0: Ish. We'll call it a yard. So great 2 plays there by Weimar. And I, you know, if I'm Shiner here, I'm leaning on big soft quarterback Levi Warner to just lean forward.
1: Yep, and I load this up over center, and if they want to get cute, then, you know, kudos to you, but I'm stopping this run up the middle.
0: But here we go, 1 split to the right, Warner center, 2 back. Here we go. handoff to their big guy. He will get the first down up to the 38-yard line. And Shiner will take, let's see here, 6:38 remaining in the second. They'll have a first and 10 from the Weimer 38. So, here we go.
1: You know,
0: the game has slowed down. What can you do?
1: You got to keep your head up, and they're doing that. And it's, we keep saying it. They're number one for a reason. We're seeing it, but,
0: yep. So, Werner center, two back, one split to the right. Toss to the right.
1: Good edge right
0: good
1: there.
0: Edge. Great play.
1: Let it go, Juan Rosales. Not only did he get the edge and bounce it back, he made the tackle as it came back in. That was a great play.
0: We call those bendy hits.
1: That's a play, you know, I'm a defensive guy. That's a play that gets me nearly through my hat. That's a good play.
0: Get the ball.
1: Get the ball. That's the only thing he didn't do was get the ball, but you're not going to be mad at that. Great effort there.
0: So second and nine for the Comanches, 5:50 and rolling in the second quarter. They'll go one split to the right again, two back, Werner under center. Motion to the right.
1: Haven't seen that much.
0: Oh, and they're going to, I don't know, was that a timeout or was there? No, yeah, Bedeker was not happy with what happened there. He'll call a timeout. We'll send it back to the studio with 5:37 remaining in the second. 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
0: Welcome back, Wildcat fans, to Wildcat Stadium. It's 5:37 remaining in the second. Shiner Comanches, number one in Class 2A, leading your Weimer Wildcats 20-0. It'll be second and nine for the Comanches from the Weimer 32-yard line. And here we go. Wind it down, stop them, somehow get something going.
1: Yeah, if you're going to stop here and you go score, it's 20-7 at halftime. I mean,
0: get the ball back.
1: Yeah, get the ball.
0: Hey, one play at a time. Here we go. One to the left. Two back, Werner under center. He's going to go throw it out. He'll hit his tight end. And Tate Bass will take him out of bounds at the... Oh, what was that? 24-yard line, excuse me.
1: Yeah, just a quick little throw out to the flat and turned and ran to the sticks.
0: Yep. So first and 10 for the Comanches, 5:28 remaining in the second quarter. And here we go, first and 10 from the 23. Warner center, two back, one split to the right. Hand off to Quincy Jones, hit and stopped. And he'll get 3 yards there, bring up a second and seven for Shiner. 5:17 and rolling in the second quarter, Shiner leading 20-0.
1: You know, as you said, coming into the game, they run the same five plays, and they're good at it. And, you know, Weimer's done a good job here and there, you know, stopping at 2-3 yard gains, and then they bust one. And that's what's been getting them. Let's see if they can avoid that here.
0: There we go. Same formation, one to the left this time. Flip, two back. There we go. He'll go back. Morrison throws it out. Oh, what great adjustment there by number 11 for Shiner. And excuse me while I bring up the roster, but Morrison had great coverage, well underthrown, and he just came back to the ball.
1: It was Caden Escora.
0: Caden Escora.
1: No, the quarterback there had probably his first poor throw tonight. But as you just said, that was a great adjustment, and the receiver came back and got that. Would have been a touchdown if the throw was right.
0: Yeah, first and three from the three for the Comanches. They'll hand up to Frick. Hit.
1: Whoa! Got him.
0: But you know what? At this point,
1: GFL.
0: Yeah, just. Pop him, and that's what happened there. He will be stopped for no gain.
1: Sorry, when I scream, it's good defensive play happen. I'll try to calm that down.
0: Well, you missed the Kennedy game last week in the fourth quarter where we were doing
1: that was a stuff right there for looked like a 1 or 2 yard loss. So they got him backed up now to a 3 or 4 yard line. It looks like
0: they're actually gave him a yard. So
1: they gave him. All right, I said I wouldn't comment on the spots anymore. So
0: yeah, second and 2 from the 2, 3:48 remaining. Shiner goes under center, 1 split to the left. Oh, flag, and that's what you need. Looks like a false start on Shiner.
1: They're trying to move quick on a sneak.
0: Yep, and Shiner will do that. Well, one thing they're known for is their quarterback can sneakily have 70 yards on quarterback sneak.
1: Yeah, I've noticed his sneaks go for 3 or 4 yards, not 1.
0: Yep. So
1: it's not a tush-push either. He's just running.
0: Yep. So 3:41 remaining in the second. False start, 2nd and 7 for Shiner from the Weimer 7.
1: That helps. That helps things.
0: Here we go. 1 split to the right. 2 back. There's a handoff right up the middle. He's not going to get much. He may be to the 4 or 5 yard line. And that'll bring up a 3rd and goal for Shiner. We'll call it the 4.5. 3:15 and rolling in the second quarter. Number 1, Shiner 20, Weimer nothing. Let's see what the Cats are made of here.
1: Got to get big right here.
0: That's it. Get some pads low. So 1 split to the right. Warner under center, 2 back. There's a toss to the right.
1: Too easy.
0: Yep. And they'll get there. And touchdown Shiner. That'll make it 26-0 Shiner with 2:49 remaining in the second quarter, and
1: Weimer was doing such a good job of stuff in that middle. They finally just, you talk about the eye discipline. They got the edge that time, tossed it out there, and was able to pretty much jog into the near side of the end zone over here.
0: Yeah, they brought a running back closer to the line there, and just sealed the edge on everybody. So unsportsmanlike on Weimer. On the touchdown, which will be enforced on the kickoff. And Warner will come on and try the extra point with Shiner leading 26-0.
1: You know, the scoreboard's not really indicative of how the game's going. I mean, these guys are playing tough. I would think this would be a little bit closer game.
0: They're hitting, but, when you can't extend drives, it gets...
1: The numbers up are on the scoreboard, what counts.
0: Yeah. So 27-0 Shiner. We'll send it back for a quick spot. 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
0: Welcome back to Wildcat Stadium. 2:49 remaining in the second. Shiner leading 27-0. And Hernandez will tee it up at the 45 of Weimer. Of Weimer. After the unsportsmanlike,
1: they can do whatever they want here. They want to kick it out of the end zone, or they want to get cute.
0: Yeah.
1: Try to get a possession out of this.
0: Yep. So back deep for the Cats is Okiki, Espisha, and Bass. There goes Hernandez. And he'll squib it. Miller to Okiki. Off Miller's hand. Okiki will take it.
6: Nice return.
0: And JoJo Okiki will bring it out to the 31-yard line. 2:48 remaining in the second. Cats will take over.
1: That could have got disastrous real quick, but he got that up off the ground and took off, and he was one tackle away to fix.
0: Look, we're Weimer guys. I like the call. Be a killer.
1: Yeah.
0: Boedeker was looking for a kill shot there, and I don't hate it. So let's see what we can do here with a little under 3 minutes left. Here we go, Weimer first and 10, hand off to Lucas Moreno. He'll follow some blockers and get up to the 37-yard line. So a gain of 6 on first down with 2:37 remaining. We're about to butt up to the 2-minute timeout. Let's see if Weimer can go fast here.
1: Yeah, maybe go fast, and if they have put a wrinkle in for this week, now's as good a time as any.
0: So Morrison will take the snap, hand off to Okiki. Not what we're looking for, but they'll bring up a 3rd and 4 for Weimer with 2:16 and rolling. Miller will bring in the play. And just, you know, they're number one for a reason.
1: Yeah,
0: Mr. Payne.
1: You know, if you told me this team was number one and then told me to watch this, I'd say, yeah, they're number one.
0: Yep. So, timeout here in the first half. We'll send it back to the studio. 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
0: Welcome back, Wildcat fans. 2-minute timeout in the first half. Shiner leading 27-0. 3rd and 4 for the Cats from the 43. We'll go pistol, 2 to the right, 2 to the left, 1 to the right. Hand off to Ace Mesa. He'll get up there.
1: Oh, there you got it.
0: He got it. He got it by a yard.
1: I like the call there coming out of the timeout. Spread everybody out, and they just ran a little quick draw after the defense wasn't ready for it. Stole one.
0: Yep. So 1st and 10 Cats from their own 43, 1:50 and rolling in the second quarter. Conway will split out wide to the left. Moreno and Espicia to the right. Wing to the right. Pistol. Morrison will roll out to the left. Throws it high. And, just a
1: good look there, just a little high.
0: Yeah. I mean, that's where when you got to start throwing. Yeah. So 2nd and 10 for the Cats, 1:34 remaining in the second quarter. Wick will bring in the play.
1: You know, I like him spreading that ball out and running the draws because you can still run the ball there and get some good, decent yardage.
0: Yep. And they'll do that again. Hand off to Mason. So hand off to Ace Mason, and he'll get up to the stick. But the Shiner 47, they're moving him. So here's the thing, like, you know, you punch one in, you know, you hear 27-0, you go, huh,
1: yeah,
0: 27,
1: nah,
0: no way, right? But you punch one in here and you receive the opening kickoff of the second half and it goes. So Moreno and Spezia split out wide to the right, Conway to the left, Pistol.
1: They're going to do it again.
0: I like what they're doing here. And the battering ram, you know, he gets 2 there, but
1: you had time. There's still over a minute left. They're spreading the offense out. They're making the defense spread out, and they're stealing yards up the middle. That's going to give them a shot here to get some points here before the half.
0: Yeah. So timeout. We'll send a quick spot back to the studio. 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
0: Welcome back to Wildcat Stadium. 27-0 Shiner with 104 remaining in the second. It's 2nd and 9 for the Cats from the Shiner 46. Conway and Especia split out wide to the left. Bass and Mesa split out wide to the right. Empty. Morrison in the gun.
6: Looks like the New York Jets.
0: They'll be caught by Conway and tackled at the 40-yard line.
6: He's inbound. The clock will go.
0: So
6: a completed pass in about, seven yards?
0: Yep. So 47 seconds and rolling, and we're going to go hurry up. So Bass and Moreno split out wide to the right, Conway and Especia to the left. We're going to go hurry up with Conway under the gun. Little air raid here.
6: Oh!
0: So
6: zigged when he hit a zag, it looked like there.
0: Yeah, I think Moreno might have not understood the route tree there. And bring up 4th and 4 with 32 seconds left.
6: Yeah, I think that was just a miscommunication on the route, like you said.
0: Yeah, so, I mean, he had a receiver running wide open downfield. And so here we go. 4th and 4 from the 41 with 32 seconds left. And Conway will call another timeout.
6: I think that'll be it.
0: And we'll send another quick break back to the studio. 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
0: Welcome back, Wildcat fans. 32 seconds remaining in the second quarter. Shiner 27, Weimer nothing. 4th and 4 for the Cats from the Shiner 41-yard line. And little air raid going on here.
6: Yeah, it seems this little hurry up and changing things up. It seems to be working. But if you believe in momentum, this could be a momentum changer.
0: So Twins right, Twins left, empty. Oh, hit. Oh, blitz by number 12. And hit. Morrison will be taken down at his own 48. So oh, my goodness, that's an 11-yard loss. Shiner will take over with 23 seconds left remaining in the second quarter. Had guys open, but just didn't.
6: Same scenario there. That edge is coming, and it just does not have enough time to get it to where he wants to go. A little bit of a desperation there. Obviously, it's 4th down. There's less than 30 seconds left of the half. You're trying to get points on the board. You don't want to throw an incomplete pass. You don't. So he's looking for something there, and just wasn't there.
0: Yeah, like. I don't hate it. Like, you got guys fighting here. So, Shiner will take over 1st and 10 from Weimer's 48, 23 seconds remaining. Twins left, one right, gun. Oh, boy, here we go.
6: Ooh,
0: he'll throw a deep ball. And
6: picked?
0: Nope. Oh, wow. Picked and bounced off his pads. Caught by...
6: Boy, when you're having a night, you're having a night.
0: It looks like it was intercepted and then just bounced off of Weimer and then right into Shiner's receiver's hand there. So why is the D-back?
6: Yeah. That, you know what? And then, you know, that got him all the way down to about the 14-yard line there. So it looked like a pick, and that was going to be the half, and everybody go in. But we keep playing. 11 seconds to go here, and it looks like Shiner's taking a timeout.
0: Yeah. I mean, we'll keep it here. I mean, if I'm Coach Bedeker from Shiner, I think at this point I say 34-point lead, we're safe.
6: Yeah, you're putting the dagger. I mean, they used to interview Bob Stoops at halftime of OU games, and they said, well, why are you trying to score again? It's 27-0. He's about 35-0. And you go, well, the point of the game is to score, right?
0: Right.
6: So stop us.
0: We sure do like your fireworks show, Bob. That's reference to the 2003 A&M game. You're welcome, Johnny Wooden.
9: 77 to nothing. Let's not see that.
0: Yeah, but 14 seconds left in the second quarter. Shiner leading 27 to nothing. They will have a first and 10 from Weimer's 13 on that completion.
1: No, they say the ball's bouncing our way. That's not to say Shiner's getting lucky by any means. They're playing their tails off, but the ball bounced their way right there.
0: Yeah, right off the shoulder pad into the end. So be vigilant here, boys. 14 seconds. You got to think they're going to throw the ball.
1: Right.
0: Well, they seem to be able.
1: And
0: to.
1: I'm impressed with Levi Warner.
0: I am.
1: Look a little like Mike Leach there.
0: Yep. So here we go. He rolls out to the left. He's going to look. And incomplete.
1: Great coverage.
0: Yep. Tate Bass on the coverage. And
1: nowhere to go with the ball there. Good job. They're rolling out to the, cut the field in half, and Weimer was there to cover it.
0: Yep. So second and 10 with 10 seconds left. God, I like the play call there. We'll call it a 15-yard out right to the end zone. But Bass on the coverage. I don't know where he gets that from. So second and 10 for the Comanches. 10 seconds left, leading 27 to nothing here in the second quarter.
1: They got two shots to, lucky. So they could probably keep throwing it. They got two shots to put it in the end zone, so I'm sure they'll take them. And it looks like they'll take another timeout.
0: Yeah, we'll take a timeout here, too. 10 seconds left in the second quarter. We'll send it back to the studio. 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
0: Welcome back to Wildcat Stadium. 10 seconds left in the second quarter. Shiner leading 27 to nothing. Second and 10 for the Comanches from the Weimer 13-yard line. And Boettcher's playing no mercy here. I think he's looking to take a 34-point lead into half, and let's see what the Cats can do. The Cats will receive the opening kickoff of the second half. So Twins left, one to the right, Warner under center. Motion to the right. Warner goes back, being chased by Klom and Shimshek. He'll throw it. Oh, receiver catches it.
1: Catch that?
0: Great coverage at the. Oh my gosh!
1: I thought he might have been in. It looked like they're marking him down.
0: There, no, he was at the wad. Yeah. Like he wasn't in, but the time will expire. So says the clock.
1: The clock says zero. Yeah, Weimer did a great job on the rush there. They made the Shiner quarterback escape the pocket and make what I thought would be an errant throw, but it was a perfect throw.
0: Yeah, so we'll see what the ref has to say here. I think Boettcher is arguing that there should be time left based on forward momentum. We're gonna keep it here to see what the official ruling is.
1: Well, they can't bring the red flag camera out, so they're going to have to go on what they saw here.
0: Welcome to Coastal Plains 2A Texas football, y'all. So they're going to say he's down.
1: Looks like they're spotting the ball, so it makes me think a play is going to be run.
0: They're spotting the ball at the one. They're giving Shiner an extra play. Here comes Shiner rushing to the line.
1: Well, there's no time on the clock.
0: There's no time on the clock. I'm
1: confused by that, too.
0: And
1: I'm a little confused by that. There's no. Now they put one set. They ran a play and then put a second on the clock. We got to get this figured out before we run the
0: play. We're in center, y'all. Not real sure what's going on right now. So they're 1 second back on the clock.
1: Yeah, Shiner just came up to the ball without anybody out there.
0: And the quarterback sneak. It looks like he'll be.
1: Looks like he was stuffed from our
0: end. Oh, no, the former Shiner line judge is saying touchdown.
10: Unbelievable.
0: I don't see anybody in the end zone.
10: Yeah.
0: Well, you know what?
10: The ref has the better look, but dot, dot, dot.
0: Oh, boy. So, touchdown.
10: Yeah, from our view, that was an interesting sequence. There was no time on the clock. Shiner came up with no defense out there and then tried to go let them run a play. The refs did stop it and then came back out. And it looks like Weimer had a loss there, a stuff for the loss, but the hands went up and the touchdown was called. And it looks like we'll go to halftime.
0: Yeah, so we'll go to halftime. No halftime show. And we'll send it back to the studio at halftime. It is Shiner 34, Weimer nothing. We'll join you shortly before the second half. 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
11: 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We are just

0: as you were saying in the first half, it's one play, stack on another play, stack on another play. That's all you can do right now. You can't look at the scoreboard. You can't sit there and, hey, we got to get 30 points on the board. It's let's go run one good play, and then let's run another good play after that.
1: Yeah, I mean, that's it. And, you know, you find out who your competitors are here.
0: Exactly.
1: You know, you still all three phases. It still get the ball.
0: Yeah.
1: You know
0: that's going to be the key is, you know, we say jokingly get the ball. Yeah, you got to have some turnovers here. You're not getting back in this game without that.
1: Yeah, you know, and get low.
0: Get low.
1: And that's the thing. I mean, a lot of initial contact up high in the right position. But
0: you get the ball first here, so
1: go show some fight.
0: Yeah, and they did that all through the. You know, they weren't laying down in the first half. They were getting beat.
1: Let's do that. Hey, you know what? Here's what we do here. Are we winning a play? Let's keep a tally. Hey, you guys back in Longview and Rockwall, keep a tally, right? You got a Longview guy and a Rockwall guy doing radio and Weimer.
0: I have no idea what's going on in those games. We're too focused here.
1: So here we go to start the second half. Shiner will kick off from the 40. They'll be moving left to right. Weimer will receive, moving right to left. Back deep, Bass, Aspecia, and Okiki. Bass and Okiki at the 20. Aspecia at the 11 right now. And here's the kick. And it's deep to Aspecia. And there we go. And he will be hit at the...
0: Balls out.
1: Fumble. And we're covered by Shiner at the 26-yard line.
0: You know, we talk about winning the play. You didn't win that one.
1: 0-for-1. So Shiner will take over, leading 34-0 with 11:52 remaining in the third at Weimer's 27-yard line.
0: Yeah, unfortunately, that's the second turnover tonight. You had the interception, and now you have the fumble on the kickoff.
1: So here we go. Shiner behind their Greek God line at the 27. They'll go one split wide to the right, two to the left. Warner, shotgun.
0: That's a lot.
1: Here we go. It'll be Ace Mason will shoot through the backfield and trip him up, maybe for a one-yard loss. Second and 11 for the Comanches from the Weimer 20. Oh, no, they're going to get him back to the original line scrimmage. So second and 10 from the 27.
0: Yeah, he shot the gap right there. And he got him behind the line, but I think he was able to reach the ball back to the original line of scrimmage. So, hey, you talking about winning the play? There's one for Weimer.
1: One for two. So one split to the right, two back, Warner under center. Here's the snap, toss, and another little tuck, and then he'll take it to the outside. Ace Mason will
0: you can throw that flag.
1: You've got to be kidding me. He throws the running back out of bounds once, still in bounds, and they're calling.
0: Yeah, he had him, you know, around the numbers. He had his jersey, and he kept going and didn't let go, and the runner kept going, and by the time he wouldn't go down, and by the time he did go down, he was near the sideline, not on the sideline, but it looked, you know, I guess it looked like there was
1: a flag off.
0: Well, okay.
1: And how it should be.
0: Yeah, because that was not a penalty, but, you know, UIL, I love you. I'm not going to talk bad.
1: Yeah,
0: but good call by the ref there. That shouldn't have been a penalty, and they picked it up.
1: So second and two from the 19, gun, one back, swings the right, hand off to number 7, he'll be hit and get down to the 11-yard line. Looks like,
0: they're moving the sticks.
1: Looks like JoJo Okiki on the tackle. So first and 10 from the Comanches from the 11.
0: So they can get a first down without a touchdown here.
1: 10:44 remaining in the third. Shiner 34, Weimer nothing. And here we go. One split out wide to the right, two back, Warner under center. There's a snap, toss to the right. He'll be met right away. He's not going to get it. Anaki Alvarez, Juan Rosales, and Tate Bass on the tackle. And he'll be driven back to the, you know, a little forward momentum. He'll have a one-yard loss to the 12. So second and 11, 10:09 remaining in the third quarter.
0: Yeah, the runner bounced it outside there, but it's

0: we've seen tonight, they held the edge. Weimer held the edge right there and waited for reinforcements, and down he went.
1: There we go. So second and 11 for the Comanche.
2: A one play.
1: One play.
2: W-O-N play.
1: It was a one play. So under center, two back, one split to the left. Here's a toss to the left. Quincy Jones. Oh, and Colin Morrison can't get him on the tackle. He'll bounce outside. Touchdown, Quincy Jones, your A&M Kingsville commit. And it will now move the score to Shiner 40, Weimer nothing.
2: Two different Weimer defenders had him in the backfield for a loss, and he just wouldn't go down. Great runner.
1: Yeah, I mean, that's why they got a handful of college commits on there. Bodie Werner will come on for the kick.
2: I mean, these guys are attacking tonight. It's just not resonating in good results.
1: Bodie Werner is up. He's good. And 9:40 remaining in the third. Shiner 41, Weimer nothing. And we'll keep it here for a second. Todd, if you're the coach, what do you do?
2: I mean, it's a tough spot to bat. You know, I've been in these spots. And, you know, it's what we've been talking about. It's, hey, go play the next play. I mean, we can't go home. So, you know, the guys are showing fight. You know, what would make me angry as a coach is seeing, you know, a give-up mode. And I haven't seen a give-up play yet. They're fighting every play. It's just, you know, they win some. And what we said in the first half, when they lose one, it seems they give it up in chunk yardage. And that's what kills you.
1: Yeah, we talked last week, Weimer being a year early, and really should have roughhoused Kennedy in a very wonky game. But this is your gold standard here, right? Three state champions, back-to-back state championship appearances the last 2 years. And what fight are you going to show with this very underclassman Weimer team? So here's the kick. Hernandez will kick off. Go over his head and out of bounds at the 5. So Weimer will take over at the 30 with 9:40 remaining in the third. And let's see what we can.
2: You just got to put something together to build on now.
1: Yeah. So Conway will bring in the play. Weimer's going to keep the ones out there. They're gonna fight. So Conway will bring it in, starting at their own 30, near sideline to the radio booth here on the home sideline. Conway will split out wide to the left of the C-shift. Morrison under center, two back. Hand off to Okiki. He is met right away. Might have got a yard to the 31. Second and 9 for the Cats with 9:28 remaining. Shiner leading 41 to nothing.
2: Well, maybe you open it up again, spread them out. Now you get what all's up the middle, quick passes. But I know that's not the offense, but change it up a little bit. But they do want to build and run their stuff for you know, the future game. You know, the season's got a long way to go.
1: So Morrison and Pistol, Moreno and Especia and Wicks trips to the left near boundary. Okiki in the back, so he'll hand off to Okiki. He'll get a good run.
2: There you go.
1: He'll get out to the 43, and there's that Dobbins red line. So they were doing what they did right before halftime, spreading it out and then just handing it, shooting it right up the middle where there's no defenders, and that was a great run.
2: Yeah, that might have been the longest run of the night.
1: I think it was. So first and 10 for the Cats from their own 43, 8:46 and rolling in the third quarter. The number one Comanches, 41, the Cats, nothing. Miller brings in the play. Miller, Especia, Moreno trips left to the near boundary. Okiki in the backfield. Handoff to Okiki. He'll get another 4 there. So there's your freshman running back. So you're starting to see a lot of youth get a lot of reps here to build for the future. So second and 6 for the Cats with 8:16 remaining here in the third quarter.
2: The offense is starting to look a little comfortable, getting a little rhythm.
1: Hey,
2: what they need.
1: Look,
2: get rhythm.
1: Play by play. So we'll go trips right, Conway, Moreno, Especia, Pistol with Okiki in the backfield. Another handoff. this time they're waiting for it. He gets back to the original line of scrimmage. They'll bring up a 3rd and 6 for the Cats. And at this point, I think you're playing, you know.
2: Well, get some points on the board. That's all you're trying to do right now. That's always the hardest one. Get that out of the way.
1: Yeah. So Wick will bring in the play. 3rd and 6 for the Cats, 7:29 rolling in the third quarter.
2: You know, their legs are still under them, so
1: let's
2: see what they got.
1: Yes. So Trips left, pistol. Morrison will take it. And thrown to the ground at the 50, intended for Aspecia.
2: Just another rush throw is what we've seen all night.
1: So 4th and 6 for the Cats, and it looks like Conway is saying, we're not going to let this get out of control. Conway will come in to punt. So Conway will stand at his own 34-yard line. You got Frick and Warner back, the Warner brother back at the 25. There's a snap, the punt, decent punt, fair catch at the 33-yard line. Shiner will take over with 7:07 remaining in the third quarter. 1st and 10 on their own 33, and we'll keep it right here.
2: Todd, what do you
1: have? Yeah.
2: Yeah. I mean, what do you say there? You want to get points coming out of the half there. And, you know, the fumble on the kickoff, they ran down and scored, Shiner did, and then the answer was, they got a good first couple of good plays, good chunk yards there, and then ultimately had to punt. So, not what you wanted, but let's see what we can do here as they come to the line.
1: Yep. So under center, one split to the left, toss to the left, and Jones will take it and just kind of squirt through, like just some bendy hits there to get lower than the defenders and get through for a 9-yard gain. 2nd and 1 for the Comanches with 6:52 remaining in the third quarter. Shiner moving left to right in the all-whites. Weimer in their traditional purple and gold, defending the south end zone. Here comes Shiner, and they'll go under center again with one split to the right. Toss to the right, and Frick will pick it up. Brady Montgomery on the tackle for a first down. They'll take it out to the 44-yard line. So 1st and 10 for the Comanches from their own 44 with 6:20 remaining here in the third.
2: Just a patient run there, tossed it out, you know, cut it back up, found the hole, and got the first down.
1: Well, good job by Freddie Montgomery there. So here we go, 1st and 10. Here's a dive play.
2: Ooh, that might go.
1: Yep. There's Frick, and he's gone. Touchdown, Comanches. That will be a 56-yard run with 5:54 remaining in the third. That will make it Shiner 47, Weimer nothing.
2: The defense is just gassed. And, you know, they gassed it right up the middle, hit a quick runner, and then, you know, one arm tackle, and they're you know, nothing but grass left.
1: Yep. So, disappointing night for the Cats. 5:54 remaining in the third. Warner will come on. And, I mean, just a masterclass by the number one team in the state.
2: Oh, they almost got to that.
1: So the Warner's kick is up and good. 5:54 remaining in the third. Shiner 48, Weimer nothing. We'll send it to the studio for a quick two breaks. 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
1: Welcome back, fans. 5:54 remaining in the third. Shiner lining it up at the 40 to kick off. Shiner 48, Weimer nothing. Back deep for the Cats. is Okiki Espisha and Bass. And I think you just see some fight here.
2: Yeah, the defense is just, I mean, as they should. They're gassed. They've been out there a long time.
1: Conway will fair catch it at the 26. And the Cats will take over. And I think we're going to send out the ones again to see what we can do. And so first and 10 for Weimer, moving right to left. Trailing by 48 with 5 minutes left in the third.
2: I mean, you've been in games like this before, right?
1: Not really.
2: No?
1: No.
2: As a player?
1: No.
2: No? Okay. I know. I've been there.
1: The Prado Rock Wall High, Todd Payne.
2: I class a 99.
1: So here we go. Conway's put out wide to the left. Ganetchka wide to the right. Morrison under center. Motion to Specia.
2: Oh.
1: There's a quick toss. Specia will take it up, get hit, carry some people, keep carrying
2: great
1: some
2: effort.
1: People. And gets up to the 45-yard line. Good job, Tracy.
2: So that pitch, you know, they pitched out to the right there, and the pitch almost went awry. That almost went over his head and, you know, back into the end zone for a safety or a touchdown the other way. But he gathered it, got hit at the line, and then somehow bulldozed his way to the first down. That was incredible.
1: Strong leadership there by the sophomores. The first and 10 Cats from their own 44. Miller split out wide to the left. Janetschka to the right. Offset. So I'll hand it off to Okiki, and I think he might have got a half yard there. Bring up second and 9.
2: Yeah, Weimer's run a lot of trying to get misdirection there, but the eye just went on China was spot on there.
1: That's what they're known for. We call them the technical kings for a reason. But so second and 9 for the Cats, and we're just getting under 5 minutes. Shiner 48, Weimer nothing. And Wick will bring in the play.
2: Let's see if they can get some here. This seems to be where they've been bogging down all night is once they get to midfield, not being able to cross over and get into their territory.
1: Yeah, so pistol, handoff to Okiki, in comes around the other side.
2: Big hit.
1: Is Ball's it a fumble? Out. I thought he hit the ground, but I think the line judge here is pointing to
2: the line judge is pointing it down, but that was a big hit. That ball might have jarred loose, but I think he was down.
1: Yeah, so... Who is that? Bodie Pop comes from the backside for Shiner, the All-State linebacker, and tracks him down on the other side of the line and for a one-yard loss.
2: Yeah, third and 10. Did you spread him out again and maybe try to steal some yards up the gut again?
1: Yeah, so 4:20 remaining, and Weimer will have a third and 11. One to the right, one to the left. Morrison will throw it. Conway catches it.
2: Nice
1: back shoulder catch at the 31. And that's what you like to see. The freshman making a grown man play.
2: That was a grown man play, but let's give this offensive line some credit. The quarterback had all day to throw, and that's what's been missing most of this game. And he was able to sit there, let the play develop, and just throw a dime.
1: Here we go. So first and 10 Cats from the Shiner 30, 3:43 remaining in the third. Pencil with Okiki in the backfield. Trips left. Hand off to Okiki. He'll break up the middle. Breaks off to the right. And shakes off a couple people and gets down to the 21 for a 9-yard gain. Bring up second and 1 for the Cats.
2: I think these big boys up front have had enough, and they're ready to show their might out there.
1: Yeah. And Conway's showing a little pride here, saying, like, we're not going to get shut out. We're not, you know, we're going to fight here. So here we go. Twins left, Espisha and Wick, one to the right, Moreno. Pistol handoff to Okiki. He'll get met at the line of scrimmage, maybe to the first down marker, but it looks like he might be a half yard short. It'll be third and inches for Okiki with 2:46 remaining in the third.
2: You know, you got to be able to pick this one up here, third and short. Get those linemen are clicking right now. Let's drive those defenders off the ball and go pick this up.
1: Yeah, here we go. Show a little pride, punch one in. Get low. Here we go. Morrison under center, two back. Hand off. Don't dance. And he danced.
2: Yeah, too much dancing. He was tiptoeing to the line. He's got to make your move and get upfield.
1: Yeah, so
2: nice play on third and one.
1: Yeah, so Moreno will be stopped just shy again. No gain. And we'll break it down to 2 minutes. Conway will bring in the play with fourth and one for the Cats at the Shiner 21, trailing 48-0. So Moreno will split out wide to the right. Conway and Acacia to the left. Pistol will go thinking in the backfield. Oh, we're going to throw.
2: They're not going to throw a penalty on that.
1: They're going to say it's too high. And not a bad. I don't hate the play call, but failed the pass. And Shiner will take over on their own 21 with 1:40 left in the third.
2: Yeah, you can't be mad at the play call there. Like, you know, third and one, they tried it up the gut. He didn't get there. You know, you had your opportunity to get that first down, and it didn't happen. So, you know, the play was there on fourth down. They're in shotgun and a pistol formation. You know, tossed it up to the tall receiver there, but just a hair too high. And that defender was there a little too early, but I think the ref saw that that ball was not catchable.
1: Yep, so tossed to the right here by Werner. Quincy Jones, and there goes that 4-4 speed. There goes, and he's gone. And so touchdown Quincy Jones on the first play from 79 out. And Shiner has extended the lead to 54-0 with 1:27 remaining in the third. And, well,
2: a lot of people are starting talking about their weekend plans now.
1: yeah, so Werner will come on for the kick. And, I mean, this is what you're up against, right?
2: Well, you know, I give it to the Weimer faithful. They're all here. I'm looking down. I don't know who's left around here. I mean, when I say who's left, who's actually left the building.
1: Yeah.
2: The stands are packed.
1: Yep. So Shiner tacks one on. It's now 54-0 Shiner, 55-0 Shiner, with 1:27 remaining in the third.
2: It's disappointing that last offensive series. That was the best one of the night. And it's been bogging down midfield, and they finally conquered that battle, and then it bogged down, you know, in the red zone there, close to it. And it's just, you know, we've been saying it all night, you know, as I just said earlier, they're the number one team, and they're showing why they're the number one team.
1: Yeah. I mean, just look, yeah, this is where you battle. Right, and so here we go. Hernandez will line it up on the 40 for Shiner, kicking off left to right. 1:27 remaining in the third. Shiner 55, Weimer nothing. And at this point, regroup. You get Danbury, which is a bye, Bloomington, which is a bye, and then you get number 3, Ganado, on Halloween in Ganado. So,
2: well, you're getting tough competition. These are good reps for these kids, if nothing else.
1: Yeah.

0: 5-6-2-0-3. 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
1: Mech fans, start of the fourth quarter, Weimer with the ball at their own 22, third and four for the Cats. Moving left to right, Shiner, number one in class 2A, 55, Weimer nothing. And I believe in fighting. So trips to the right, Morrison in the gun. Oh, and there's a fumble.
2: On the ground,
1: there's a fumbled map. Weimer will recover, which will bring up fourth down.
2: They're on their own side of the field. He's sending the punt team out. I mean, you can't just, it's kind of like in baseball. The pitcher's getting, rocked. You can't just leave him out there. So punt him, get on the other side of the field.
1: So Conway will stay at his own 15 to punt with 11:34 and rolling in the fourth quarter. And there we go. Shout out to our loyal listeners across the state and the country. We got people listening in Longview.
2: I think we have people listening globally because we are on the internet, right?
1: Yes.
2: You can stream this.
1: Well, thank you for the technical explanation, Todd.
2: It looks like they're taking a timeout. Shiner didn't have anybody deep back there for that punt, so I don't know if that was them regrouping. I'm not sure if it's time out there. If that was them regrouping, maybe Weimer's thinking about going for it, but we'll see what they do here.
1: So Weimer will come back out. Conway will still be standing. Oh, he's going to get a little bit closer, so he's just standing at his 17. But, yeah, we want to shout out to our loyal listeners here across town. Disappointing night for the Cats, but thank you guys for listening. For our listeners in Longview and Rockwall, Roy City, Houston area, my Magnolia people that are around there.
2: But Magnolia's got a homecoming tonight, so I think they're worried about that game.
1: Yeah. So here's Conway with the punt, and it was a little short spiral.
2: Nobody's back for Shiner still. They're just going to let it roll. So
1: yeah, and it will go and be downed at the 27-yard line. So Shiner will take over first and 10 with 11:06 remaining in the fourth quarter. And the tomahawk chop just keeps playing across the field. So here comes Shiner's offense from the 27. And let's see what we do here. I'm looking at the defense. A lot of young faces. So here we go. Shiner under center, one split to the right, two back. Nope, little movement.
2: Moving a little early there, yeah. They maybe get some kids in playing time here.
1: Yeah, a guard kind of jumped early, but looks like Shiner's got some young faces. The bodies look a little smaller, which, we've been used to this year in Weimer, young team. You got four seniors that are playing a significant amount of time, but a couple juniors, three juniors, and then most of this team is sophomore and freshman. So here we go. Shiner's put out one wide to the right, two back. Here's the snap. A little dive play. He picks up a couple back. So that'll bring up second and 12 or 13 here for the Comanches. Shout out to my brother-in-law Brian Bacon. He said globally from Spicewood, Texas. So
2: globally, hello.
1: Yeah, thanks, Brian, for listening.
2: Spicewood, Texas is in the globe.
1: So the Comanches will come to the line, second and 11 from the 30. Here's a toss to the left.

0: Who was that? Nice tackle there by Colin Morrison, the senior safety.
1: Very nice.
0: For a 2-yard loss. They bring up 3rd and 13 for the Comanche game.
1: He shot that gap for a loss.
0: Yep. And, you know, we can talk about scores tonight, but the new Dave Campbell's app is...
1: our scoreboard's not really working tonight, so we would like to know what's going on, too, but we would share that if we could.
0: Yeah. Yeah, if I could tell you, but... So 3rd and 13 for the Comanches, 9:49 and rolling. Here, quarterback will drop back. He'll throw a little
2: errant pass there.
0: Yeah. I mean, he had the guy open on an out route at 30, and Comanches.
1: Hold on a second. The Comanches have a punt team.
0: Thank you, Todd. But so the Comanches will come on the punt. Their punter, Hernandez, will be standing at his own 12. Morrison and Bass back deep for the Cats at their 40. They're probably respecting the punter a little too much.
1: They're moving up. I think they heard you.
0: So here's the punt by her.
1: Oh, almost got it there for the block. Yeah, he may have tipped that.
0: And it'll bounce back and go out of bounds at the Shiner 44.
1: That looked like one of those doves where you just clip the tip of the wing. You just started flailing up there.
0: Yeah, and he might have got a finger on it. But so Weimer will take over, 9:35 remaining in the fourth. Shiner, your number one ranked team in Class 2A, 55. Weimer, nothing. Let's get on the board.
1: Let's get on the board. You know, this is the best starting field position we've had. We're on the Shiner 45-yard line, which has been a battle just to get across the field. So we'll get on their side of the field. So let's see what they can do.
0: So Tripp's right, handoff to Okiki. He will be hit on the legs at the 42-yard line.
1: They ran a little counter there, it looked like. The pulling guards and the tackles there. They good little kick-out blocks. It looked like that should have gone for more, but he did pick up two.
0: So we are, occasionally getting scores brought in. Surprisingly, the only score I'm getting right now from East Texas is Longview Pine Tree 28 and Palestine 3. On the snap here from the 45, there's a handoff to JoJo Kiki. He'll get down to the 40, which will bring up a third down in... 4 for the Cats, moving left to right with 8:45 and rolling here in the fourth quarter.
1: Well, Alan, we do have another listener in Lindale who's letting me know, a man by the name of, you might know him, Lauren Burris.
0: Is it
1: Lonnie Burns?
0: Is it North Lindale or Lindale?
1: I think it's regular Lindale.
0: But okay.
1: I'm getting the score there of Lindale 42, Bullard 7 at halftime. So that's probably in well into the third or fourth quarter now, but Lindale taking care of business.
0: There we go. So, Pistol. Snap to Morrison. He'll keep it and pick up the first down at the 34-yard line. So Weimer with a first down there with 8:18 remaining. And, again, let's just get on the board. Conway will bring in the play. So Brady Montgomery, the man in the center, trips left.
1: I like the trips left.
0: Pistol.
1: Oh, no. Dropped
0: the snap. He just dropped the snap. Shiner looks like they recovered. And
1: that was just a fundamental thing there. He didn't get the ball into his hands and was moving his head to the whether he's going to fake it or hand it off. He was already into that motion before taking the make sure he secured the ball,
0: secured the snap. Yeah. So Shiner takes over. It's just one of those nights where you say, erase my mind.
1: So, can we get one of those men in black devices?
0: Well, we can. So, Shiner will come under center, 1st and 10 from the Weimer 38. There's a dive play met right away by Romero Ferretti's, dropped for a 2-yard gain. And with 7:40 remaining, Shiner will have a 2nd and 8 leading 55-0.
1: We got a big Mississippi State and Alabama matchup tomorrow. That quarterback at Mississippi State is the best thing they've seen since old Dak.
0: KTU, Kamario Taylor. Here we go, Shiner on second and eight. Another quick dive play. Quarterback will pull it out. And he'll pull it out to the Weimer 47-yard line. So, good play there. I mean, hey, that's a freshman quarterback that's coming in for Shiner and showing a little bit of speed.
2: Yeah, he was quick. He targeted out there, and you saw him 1 second, next second you didn't. He's gone.
0: He might be 140 pounds, but he can skim. Here we go. Shiner one split wide to the left, two back, 6:55. We're rolling in the fourth quarter. Here's another quick dive play. Hit by Okiki and Alvarez for a four-yard gain. They'll bring up second and six for the Comanches. 6:35 and rolling in the fourth, moving right to left. Got any other shout-outs for you?
2: Is anyone listening still?
3: No, I know they are. I know we got some football fans out there. I think my daughter's already gone to bed, knowing her, but she's not the football addict. I know she got on early to hear, and then so did my wife. But she's probably in bed now. But I got my little boy up here in the booth with me, and he's been quiet. So maybe we'll let him talk.
0: There we go. Second and six for the Comanches. Toss to the right. Juan Rosales shooting through the hole. Gets him, pushes him back. Five-yard loss. Third and 11 for the Comanches. 5:53 and rolling in the fourth quarter.
3: Well, there's still time to get a stop here and, you know, get some Weimer points on the board.
2: Yeah, well, there's some pride in not being shut out.
0: Yeah, let me remind the Wildcat fans, next week we travel to Danbury for a 7:30 kick down there. And the Wildcats look to get in the win column in District 15. So we'll Shiner, third and 11, under center.
2: Oh, moving early.
0: And we got a false start. That'll move them back to a third and 16 with 26 remaining.
2: So looking to next week, how's Danbury? What are they looking like this year?
0: We may get the JV in. So, but yeah, no, like, the rest of the schedule for Weimer shakes out like this. Danbury by Bloomington. You should get back to even in district after the heartbreaking loss last week, and then you get Ganado on Halloween, and then Platonia, your I-10 rival, 20 minutes away for a senior night.
2: So it'll be interesting to see how things shake out there.
0: Yep. So on third and 16, they will convert on a crossing pattern.
2: Yeah, another chunk play.
0: Yeah. So just not going Weimer's night. It's just not going right tonight. I mean, look, this is one of those things. Hey, look, failure's your greatest teacher.
2: Yep.
0: Right?
2: You grow on this. You take it, you're not going to win every battle. You're not going to win every game. But, yeah, you take this. They may or may not watch the film. I don't know. I would go ahead and do it. And, you grow on it.
0: So here we go, first and 10 from the 26, handoff. And number 20 will be taken down at the 20-yard line by Bass and Miller. And clock continues to run. Just keep them out of 60.
2: Yeah. We've got another update from Athens. They're undefeated, and they're on a bye this week.
0: Oh,
2: so well, everybody was waiting on that. But thanks to Trey Sanders for that update.
0: There we go. So here we go. Shiner will make a toss to the right and then hit immediately at the 18-yard line. Tate Bass and 3:44 and rolling. Shiner leading 55-0. And regroup. And look, here's the beautiful part of this schedule. You have a tough start to district, and then you get the bottom, and then maybe you can come up with something against Ganado on Halloween. But here's the key by the quarterback. He'll get a first down at the Weimer 14 with 3:15 remaining. And
2: if it's 55-0 or 3-0, it's still one loss. And that's the attitude you got to take out of this.
3: and you go on. You know you have a solid team. You know you have a good team. You grow on it. You don't get an extra loss because they scored a bunch of points on you.
0: No, you don't. So one split wide to the left, and they'll call a timeout to not get a substitution infraction. That'll be on Weimer. So with 2:52 remaining in the fourth, Bummer will take a timeout. We'll send it back to the studio for a short break. 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
0: Welcome back, fans. First and 10 for the Comanches from the Weimer 13, 2:52 remaining in the fourth. Here's a sweep to the left, and he will make it. And no flags. I think we're looking for it, but Shiner will take it in and run the score up to 61-0 with 2:43 remaining.
2: Think you'll see some of these kids playing on Saturday next year?
0: You'll see Quincy Jones playing on Saturday next year. You'll see a couple of linemen as well, but you know, this is just the Shiner brand. Like, I'm not going to hold back here. This is just what they do.
2: They're good at it.
0: Yeah. It's not a 5 or 10 or 15-year culture. It's a 50-year, right? They're great at football. They're great at basketball. They're great at baseball. Like, they're great at volleyball. They're great at softball. And it's you know, you appreciate it.
2: Yeah.
0: You know, and
2: I mean, they're a disciplined team. They're well coached. The execution's there. I mean, yeah, what, like you said, you got to appreciate it.
0: Yeah. So, I mean, it's a learning moment. So, Shiner will kick off right to left on the 40 with 2:43 remaining. Okiki, Espisha, and Bass back deep for the Cats. And, you know, love to be a flyer on the wall of the locker room tonight. How does that work? How do you learn from adversity?
2: Yeah, like I said earlier, I mean, it's one loss. And that's the way you got to look at it right now.
0: Well, it is. It doesn't matter if it's, you know, 21-20 or 62-0. But
2: you don't get better beating up on little teams. So, I mean, sometimes this is an eye-opener.
0: Yeah, I mean, congratulations to Coach Bedeker and the Comanches tonight. They've done a good job. So here's the kickoff. Fielded by Bass. He'll come up, and he'll make it up to the 31. And Weimer will take over with 2:37 remaining in the fourth. First and 10 from their own 31. Try to find something here. So we will... And I see some, you know, just some bald purple helmets out there, which is indicative of some JV members we've moved up tonight.
2: Look at that. Good experience.
0: Yeah. So Braden Miller will take over at quarterback on the 31. We'll go wing T, hand off to Bass. He'll cut it up, and he'll make it out to the
2: long run.
0: 42-yard line, so for a first down.
2: Yeah, they're going to move the chains on that. He stuck his foot in the ground and got north and south.
0: So first down for Weimer on a 10-yard run, 2:16, and Roland will probably maybe hit the two-minute timeout here as Conway brings in the play. So here we go. Morse under center, they'll snap it. Okiki will just lean on the defensive line, pick up three, and we'll hit the two-minute warning. And with 1:58, we'll send it back to the studio for a quick break. 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
0: Welcome back on second down. Handoff to Bass, picks up eight. And so we'll have third down. Weimer goes quick with 1 minute remaining. Hands off to Joseph Rowland, the sophomore. He'll be met at the line. So 50 seconds and rolling. And, you know, it looks like Weimer will be kept off the scoreboard here, standing at the 50 as the clock runs down. We'll go wing T again with Miller under center. Oh. So there's a false start with on fourth and three. So I'll move Weimer back 5 yards, make it fourth and eight with 30 seconds remaining. And, well, guys, just got one of those nights. We'll bring you back for another game. You've been a fantastic color guy. I want to thank you for doing that on short notice.
6: You know, I appreciate the invite and enjoyed working with you tonight. You know, I don't know if I'll put this headset on again, but if you ask me to, I'll do it.
0: Well, buddy, I appreciate you. A longtime friend. Todd, thanks for coming. The clock will run out. Their final will be Shiner 62, Weimer nothing. We're not going to do a post-game show, guys. Well, we'll thank our sponsors for making this possible. And let me pull them up real fast. 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

0: Ray, thank you so much, man, for coming out here and doing this with me. Appreciate it.
1: I'll just make sure the check isn't post-dated like last time.
0: I know it. At your age, it's not easy to do anything, so thank you. It means a lot.
1: It doesn't mean that much to me. Okay.
0: Thanks for taking me on tour that one time.
1: Well, I just need someone to carry my amp upstairs.
0: Guess it was a tour. You didn't really let me get on stage, but I carried all the gear.
1: I just said that.
0: Good life experience. So, thank you.
1: You're more than welcome. We should do it again. Not really. I've learned my lesson.
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1: Now here's your weather. Been getting good rain, and the Weather Service is saying a flood watch will be in effect until 7 o'clock tonight. More rain possible for the weekend. Saturday afternoon, a 70% chance of showers and thunderstorms. 60% Saturday night. A 50-50 shot at rain on Sunday. And it should be clearing out by Sunday evening. And next week we'll start off with beautiful weather and cooler. Cloudy conditions now and through Sunday. And then we'll see sunshine on Monday. Have a good weekend, everybody. I'm Darrell Apple for the Texas Renegade.

It's easy to be somebody, but it's hard to disappear. 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That's when I slip off in the evening.

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1: Now here's your weather. Been getting good rain, and the Weather Service is saying a flood watch will be in effect until 7 o'clock tonight. More rain possible for the weekend. Saturday afternoon, a 70% chance of showers and thunderstorms, 60% Saturday night, a 50-50 shot at rain on Sunday, and it should be clearing out by Sunday evening. And next week we'll start off with beautiful weather and cooler, cloudy conditions now and through Sunday, and then we'll see sunshine on Monday. Have a good weekend, everybody. I'm Darrell Appel for the Texas Renegade.

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Fed rate hikes to fight inflation, oil instability, and D.C. is gridlocked heading into the midterms. 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
1: All rise.
2: The state of Texas versus Juan and Mary Sanchez. The charge? Child abuse. For refusing to recognize their son as a girl.
3: Sounds insane, right? Well, Gina Hinojosa supports that assault on parental rights, and she believes schools should be able to transition children behind their parents' backs. Hinojosa even supports the radical idea of taxpayers funding sex change surgery for kids. But that's just the beginning. Gina Hinojosa supports allowing boys in girls' sports and in their locker rooms. It's gross, unfair, and harmful to girls. And what does Gina Hinojosa say about it? Listen to this.
4: I really don't understand how girls would be hurt by this. A threat to our little girls that doesn't exist.
3: Gina Hinojosa, radical, dangerous. We cannot allow her to become governor of Texas.
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this rabbit. I saw a dog was chasing this rabbit. It's on Sunday about noon. I said to the rabbit, you're gonna make it. I said to the rabbit, are you gonna make it? I said to the rabbit, you're gonna make it. The rabbit said, well, I got to.

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sing Jolie Blonde. 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

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I've been ripped off, I've been forsaken.

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2: The state of Texas versus Juan and Mary Sanchez. The charge? Child abuse. For refusing to recognize their son as a girl.
3: Sounds insane, right? Well, Gina Hinojosa supports that assault on parental rights, and she believes schools should be able to transition children behind their parents' backs. Hinojosa even supports the radical idea of taxpayers funding sex change surgery for kids. But that's just the beginning. Gina Hinojosa supports allowing boys in girls' sports and in their locker rooms. It's gross, unfair, and harmful to girls. And what does Gina Hinojosa say about it? Listen to this.
4: I really don't understand how girls would be hurt by this. A threat to our little girls that doesn't exist.
3: Gina Hinojosa, radical, dangerous. We cannot allow her to become governor of Texas.
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2: The state of Texas versus Juan and Mary Sanchez. The charge? Child abuse. For refusing to recognize their son as a girl.
3: Sounds insane, right? Well, Gina Hinojosa supports that assault on parental rights, and she believes schools should be able to transition children behind their parents' backs. Hinojosa even supports the radical idea of taxpayers funding sex change surgery for kids. But that's just the beginning. Gina Hinojosa supports allowing boys in girls' sports and in their locker rooms. It's gross, unfair, and harmful to girls. And what does Gina Hinojosa say about it? Listen to this.
4: I really don't understand how girls would be hurt by this. A threat to our little girls that doesn't exist.
3: Gina Hinojosa, radical, dangerous. We cannot allow her to become governor of Texas.
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Falstaff beer. He likes to chase it down with that wild turkey liquor. He drives a 57 GMC pickup truck. Pick him up. He got a gun.

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1: All rise.
2: The state of Texas versus Juan and Mary Sanchez. The charge? Child abuse. For refusing to recognize their son as a girl.
3: Sounds insane, right? Well, Gina Hinojosa supports that assault on parental rights, and she believes schools should be able to transition children behind their parents' backs. Hinojosa even supports the radical idea of taxpayers funding sex change surgery for kids. But that's just the beginning. Gina Hinojosa supports allowing boys in girls' sports and in their locker rooms. It's gross, unfair, and harmful to girls. And what does Gina Hinojosa say about it? Listen to this.
4: I really don't understand how girls would be hurt by this. A threat to our little girls that doesn't exist.
3: Gina Hinojosa, radical, dangerous. We cannot allow her to become governor of Texas.
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2: The state of Texas versus Juan and Mary Sanchez. The charge? Child abuse. For refusing to recognize their son as a girl.
3: Sounds insane, right? Well, Gina Hinojosa supports that assault on parental rights, and she believes schools should be able to transition children behind their parents' backs. Hinojosa even supports the radical idea of taxpayers funding sex change surgery for kids. But that's just the beginning. Gina Hinojosa supports allowing boys in girls' sports and in their locker rooms. It's gross, unfair, and harmful to girls. And what does Gina Hinojosa say about it? Listen to this.
4: I really don't understand how girls would be hurt by this. A threat to our little girls that doesn't exist.
3: Gina Hinojosa, radical, dangerous. We cannot allow her to become governor of Texas.
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1: Here's a song about every cowboy's real first love. It's not his horse. It's not his girl. And it's not his pickup truck. Where have I heard that before? I sing this song a little different everywhere I go. 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

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Everyone's gone. 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

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So listen up, campers. It's better I learn. 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

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I had a rodeo career that lasted 15 seconds. That's 5 bulls times 3 seconds apiece. But it was a fun career. I don't know how many people have ever been on the back of a bull before, but it's kind of like getting in your car and driving down the freeway at 70 miles an hour and then just chunking the steering wheel out the window. So after that was over, I just stuck with the Copenhagen part of being a cowboy, and I've been using it. I've been using it now for 15 years, and I never had any trouble with worms or long relationships. 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

soiree dance. They wore baseball caps and khaki pants. They wanted cigarettes, so to save a little money, they bummed one off this hippie that smelled kind of funny. And the next thing they knew, they was both really hungry. And then

found a store with a sign, said their beer was coldest. They sent in Brad, because he looked the oldest. He got a case of beer and a candy bar. Walked over to where all the registers are, laid his fake ID on the countertop. The clerk looked and turned to look back up and stopped and said, boy, I'm not going to call the cops, but I am going to keep this card.

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2: The state of Texas versus Juan and Mary Sanchez. The charge? Child abuse. For refusing to recognize their son as a girl.
3: Sounds insane, right? Well, Gina Hinojosa supports that assault on parental rights. And she believes schools should be able to transition children behind their parents' backs. Hinojosa even supports the radical idea of taxpayers funding sex change surgery for kids. But that's just the beginning. Gina Hinojosa supports allowing boys in girls' sports and in their locker rooms. It's gross, unfair, and harmful to girls. And what does Gina Hinojosa say about it? Listen to this.
4: I really don't understand how girls would be hurt by this. A threat to our little girls that doesn't exist.
3: Gina Hinojosa, radical, dangerous. We cannot allow her to become governor of Texas.
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1: Back a few months ago, I was headlining at a great big nightclub. And he put me up a couple of days early. I came in a couple of days early, and they put me up at what they call the Star Suite. Now, here I am, headliner in one of the biggest nightclubs in the country, and I wake up at 8 o'clock in the morning in this Star Suite all by myself. Yeah, that's what I said, aw. But I did what I've always done, man, to cheer myself up. I picked up my guitar, I sat down, I wrote me a little song. Now, this is how it feels to be alone at the top of the hill, trying to figure out why.

One more time. What are we doing? We're doing the best that we can. Give yourself a hand.

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Here's a first ever event. They're going to have a Texas Oktoberfest at the Colorado County Fairgrounds in Columbus on Saturday, October the 10th. October 10th, 10 a.m. to 6 p.m. out there at the Colorado County Fairgrounds. They'll have exhibits, food, drinks, and plenty. 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Here's a first ever event. They're going to have a Texas Oktoberfest at the Colorado County Fairgrounds in Columbus on Saturday, October the 10th. October 10th, 10 a.m. to 6 p.m. out there at the Colorado County Fairgrounds. They'll have exhibits, food, drinks, and plenty.

0: 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The 49th annual Fayetteville Lick Skillet Days Festival is October 17th and 18th. Enjoy family fun, shopping, food, and music on the historic Courthouse Square in Fayetteville, October 17th and 18th. 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Weimer Veterans having a barbecue plate fundraiser, drive-through only, Sunday, October the 18th at the Weimer Veterans Hall. Pickup will start at 10:30 a.m. until they're sold out. All proceeds will help with the building maintenance. 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It'll be at the Knights of Columbus Hall in Columbus on Thursday, October 29th. 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You could also call this number for details, 361-827-3946. I'm Darrell Apple with your KNRG calendar of events.
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2: The state of Texas versus Juan and Mary Sanchez. The charge? Child abuse. For refusing to recognize their son as a girl.
3: Sounds insane, right? Well, Gina Hinojosa supports that assault on parental rights, and she believes schools should be able to transition children behind their parents' backs. Hinojosa even supports the radical idea of taxpayers funding sex change surgery for kids. But that's just the beginning. Gina Hinojosa supports allowing boys in girls' sports and in their locker rooms. It's gross, unfair, and harmful to girls. And what does Gina Hinojosa say about it? Listen to this.
4: I really don't understand how girls would be hurt by this. A threat to our little girls that doesn't exist.
3: Gina Hinojosa, radical, dangerous. We cannot allow her to become governor of Texas.
5: Political
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6: 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It takes 30 minutes and a cup of coffee. 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A video game, best 2 out of 3. It takes sharing thumbs up emojis, clapping emojis, and loaded nachos at halftime. 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

0: 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You could also call this number for details, 361-827-3946. I'm Darrell Apple with your KNRG calendar of events.
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2: The state of Texas versus Juan and Mary Sanchez. The charge? Child abuse. For refusing to recognize their son as a girl.
3: Sounds insane, right? Well, Gina Hinojosa supports that assault on parental rights. And she believes schools should be able to transition children behind their parents' backs. Hinojosa even supports the radical idea of taxpayers funding sex change surgery for kids. But that's just the beginning. Gina Hinojosa supports allowing boys in girls' sports and in their locker rooms. It's gross, unfair, and harmful to girls. And what does Gina Hinojosa say about it? Listen to this.
4: I really don't understand how girls would be hurt by this. A threat to our little girls that doesn't exist.
3: Gina Hinojosa, radical, dangerous. We cannot allow her to become governor of Texas.
5: Political ad.
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2: The state of Texas versus Juan and Mary Sanchez. The charge? Child abuse. For refusing to recognize their son as a girl.
3: Sounds insane, right? Well, Gina Hinojosa supports that assault on parental rights, and she believes schools should be able to transition children behind their parents' backs. Hinojosa even supports the radical idea of taxpayers funding sex change surgery for kids. But that's just the beginning. Gina Hinojosa supports allowing boys in girls' sports and in their locker rooms. It's gross, unfair, and harmful to girls. And what does Gina Hinojosa say about it? Listen to this.
4: I really don't understand how girls would be hurt by this. A threat to our little girls that doesn't exist.
3: Gina Hinojosa, radical, dangerous. We cannot allow her to become governor of Texas.
5: Political
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1: Well, my daddy left home when I was 3, and he didn't leave much to Ma and me. Just this old guitar and an empty bottle of booze. Now, I don't blame him because he run and hid, but the meanest thing that he ever did was before he left, he went and named me Sue. Well, he must have thought that it was quite a joke, and it got a lot of laughs from lots of folks. Seems I had to fight my whole life through. Some gal would giggle and I'd get red, and some guy'd laugh and I'd bust his head. I tell you, life ain't easy for a boy named Sue. Well, I grew up quick and I grew up mean. My fists got hard, my wits got keen. Roamed from town to town to hide my shame. But I made me a vow to the moon and stars. I'd search the honky-tonks and bars and kill that man that gave me that awful name. Well, it was Gatlinburg in mid-July, and I just hit town and my throat was dry. I thought I'd stop and have myself a brew. At an old saloon on a street of mud, there at a table, dealing stud, sat the dirty mangy dog that named me Sue. Well, I knew that snake was my own sweet dad from a worn-out picture that my mother'd had, and I knew that scar on his cheek and his evil eye. He was big and bent and gray and old, and I looked at him and my blood ran.

down, but to my surprise, come up with a knife and cut off a piece of my ear. But I busted a chair right across his teeth, and we crashed through the wall and into the street, kicking and a gouging in the mud and the blood and the beer. I tell you, I've fought tougher men, but I really can't remember when. He kicked like a mule and he bit like a crocodile. I heard him laugh and then I heard him cuss, and he went for his gun to pull mine first. He stood there looking at me and I saw him smile, and he said, "Son, this world is rough, and if a man's gonna make it, he's gotta be tough. And I know I wouldn't be there to help you along. So I give you that name, and I said goodbye. I knew you'd have to get tough or die. And it's that name that helped to make you strong." Yeah. He said, "Now you just fought one hell of a fight, and I know you hate me, and you got the right to kill me now, and I wouldn't blame you if you do. But you ought to thank me before I die for the gravel in your guts and the spit in the eye, because I'm the that named you Sue." I got all choked up and I threw down my gun, called him a paw and he called me a son, and I come away with a different point of view. And I think about him now and then, every time I try and every time I win. And if I ever have a son, I think I'm gonna name him Bill or George, anything but Sue. I still ain't that man.

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0: 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St. John Lutheran Church of Ellinger having a fundraiser, a roast beef and sausage meal to go only. 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The 49th Annual Fayetteville Lick Skillet Days Festival is October 17th and 18th. 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Weimer Veterans having a barbecue plate fundraiser, drive-through only, Sunday, October the 18th at the Weimer Veterans Hall. Pickup will start at 10:30 a.m. until they're sold out. All proceeds will help with the building maintenance. Get your tickets and make plans to attend the Colorado County Chapter's Ducks Unlimited Banquet. It'll be at the Knights of Columbus Hall in Columbus on Thursday, October 29th. 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You could also call this number for details, 361-827-3946. I'm Darrell Apple with your KNRG calendar of events.
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2: The state of Texas versus Juan and Mary Sanchez. The charge? Child abuse. For refusing to recognize their son as a girl.
3: Sounds insane, right? Well, Gina Hinojosa supports that assault on parental rights. And she believes schools should be able to transition children behind their parents' backs. Hinojosa even supports the radical idea of taxpayers funding sex change surgery for kids. But that's just the beginning. Gina Hinojosa supports allowing boys in girls' sports and in their locker rooms. It's gross, unfair, and harmful to girls. And what does Gina Hinojosa say about it? Listen to this.
4: I really don't understand how girls would be hurt by this. A threat to our little girls that doesn't exist.
3: Gina Hinojosa, radical, dangerous. We cannot allow her to become governor of Texas.
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1: All rise.
2: The state of Texas versus Juan and Mary Sanchez. The charge? Child abuse. For refusing to recognize their son as a girl.
3: Sounds insane, right? Well, Gina Hinojosa supports that assault on parental rights, and she believes schools should be able to transition children behind their parents' backs. Hinojosa even supports the radical idea of taxpayers funding sex change surgery for kids. But that's just the beginning. Gina Hinojosa supports allowing boys in girls' sports and in their locker rooms. It's gross, unfair, and harmful to girls. And what does Gina Hinojosa say about it? Listen to this.
4: I really don't understand how girls would be hurt by this. A threat to our little girls that doesn't exist.
3: Gina Hinojosa, radical, dangerous. We cannot allow her to become governor of Texas.
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0: 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The 49th Annual Fayetteville Lick Skillet Days Festival is October 17th and 18th. 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Weimer Veterans having a barbecue plate fundraiser, drive-through only, Sunday, October the 18th at the Weimer Veterans Hall. Pickup will start at 10:30 a.m. until they're sold out. All proceeds will help with the building maintenance. Get your tickets and make plans to attend the Colorado County Chapter's Ducks Unlimited Banquet. It'll be at the Knights of Columbus Hall in Columbus on Thursday, October 29th. 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You could also call this number for details, 361-827-3946. I'm Darrell Apple with your KNRG calendar of events.
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2: The state of Texas versus Juan and Mary Sanchez. The charge? Child abuse. For refusing to recognize their son as a girl.
3: Sounds insane, right? Well, Gina Hinojosa supports that assault on parental rights, and she believes schools should be able to transition children behind their parents' backs. Hinojosa even supports the radical idea of taxpayers funding sex change surgery for kids. But that's just the beginning. Gina Hinojosa supports allowing boys in girls' sports and in their locker rooms. It's gross, unfair, and harmful to girls. And what does Gina Hinojosa say about it? Listen to this.
4: I really don't understand how girls would be hurt by this. A threat to our little girls that doesn't exist.
3: Gina Hinojosa, radical, dangerous. We cannot allow her to become governor of Texas.
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2: The state of Texas versus Juan and Mary Sanchez. The charge? Child abuse. For refusing to recognize their son as a girl.
3: Sounds insane, right? Well, Gina Hinojosa supports that assault on parental rights, and she believes schools should be able to transition children behind their parents' backs. Hinojosa even supports the radical idea of taxpayers funding sex change surgery for kids. But that's just the beginning. Gina Hinojosa supports allowing boys in girls' sports and in their locker rooms. It's gross, unfair, and harmful to girls. And what does Gina Hinojosa say about it? Listen to this.
4: 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A threat to our little girls that doesn't exist.
3: Gina Hinojosa, radical, dangerous. We cannot allow her to become governor of Texas.
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someone's car. Told me you'd be home at 2:30. 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Every day I

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1: Being 6 years old, I had seen some trains before. So it's hard to figure out what I'm at the depot for. Trains are big and black and smoking, steam screaming at the wheels. Bigger than anything they is, at least that's the way she feels. Trains are big and black and smoking, louder than July 4. But everybody's acting like this might be something more than just picking up the mail. Are the soldiers from the war? This something

but she never even stopped. 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But me, I got a nickel smashed flatter than a dime. By

0: of events. 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If you'd like to see details, you can go to the website greaterfayettevillechamber.org. Weimer Veterans having a barbecue plate fundraiser, drive-through only, Sunday, October the 18th at the Weimer Veterans Hall. Pickup will start at 10:30 a.m. until they're sold out. All proceeds will help with the building maintenance. Get your tickets and make plans to attend the Colorado County Chapter's Ducks Unlimited Banquet. It'll be at the Knights of Columbus Hall in Columbus on Thursday, October 29th. 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You could also call this number for details, 361-827-3946. I'm Darrell Apple with your KNRG calendar of events.
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2: The state of Texas versus Juan and Mary Sanchez. The charge? Child abuse. For refusing to recognize their son as a girl.
3: Sounds insane, right? Well, Gina Hinojosa supports that assault on parental rights, and she believes schools should be able to transition children behind their parents' backs. Hinojosa even supports the radical idea of taxpayers funding sex change surgery for kids. But that's just the beginning. Gina Hinojosa supports allowing boys in girls' sports and in their locker rooms. It's gross, unfair, and harmful to girls. And what does Gina Hinojosa say about it? Listen to this.
4: I really don't understand how girls would be hurt by this. A threat to our little girls that doesn't exist.
3: Gina Hinojosa, radical, dangerous. We cannot allow her to become governor of Texas.
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3: The state of Texas versus Juan and Mary Sanchez. The charge? Child abuse. For refusing to recognize their son as a girl.
4: Sounds insane, right? Well, Gina Hinojosa supports that assault on parental rights. And she believes schools should be able to transition children behind their parents' backs. Hinojosa even supports the radical idea of taxpayers funding sex change surgery for kids. But that's just the beginning. Gina Hinojosa supports allowing boys in girls' sports and in their locker rooms. It's gross, unfair, and harmful to girls. And what does Gina Hinojosa say about it? Listen to this.
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0: 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The 49th annual Fayetteville Lick Skillet Days Festival is October 17th and 18th. 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Weimer Veterans having a barbecue plate fundraiser, drive-through only, Sunday, October the 18th at the Weimer Veterans Hall. Pickup will start at 10:30 a.m. until they're sold out. All proceeds will help with the building maintenance. Get your tickets and make plans to attend the Colorado County Chapter's Ducks Unlimited Banquet. It'll be at the Knights of Columbus Hall in Columbus on Thursday, October 29th. 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You could also call this number for details, 361-827-3946. I'm Darrell Apple with your KNRG calendar of events.
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3: The state of Texas versus Juan and Mary Sanchez. The charge? Child abuse. For refusing to recognize their son as a girl.
4: Sounds insane, right? Well, Gina Hinojosa supports that assault on parental rights, and she believes schools should be able to transition children behind their parents' backs. Hinojosa even supports the radical idea of taxpayers funding sex change surgery for kids. But that's just the beginning. Gina Hinojosa supports allowing boys in girls' sports and in their locker rooms. It's gross, unfair, and harmful to girls. And what does Gina Hinojosa say about it? Listen to this.
5: I really don't understand how girls would be hurt by this. A threat to our little girls that doesn't exist.
4: Gina Hinojosa, radical, dangerous. We cannot allow her to become governor of Texas.
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The state of Texas versus Juan and Mary Sanchez. The charge? Child abuse. For refusing to recognize their son as a girl.

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1: The state of Texas versus Juan and Mary Sanchez. The charge? Child abuse. For refusing to recognize their son as

0: But that's just the beginning. Gina Hinojosa supports allowing boys in girls' sports and in their locker rooms. It's gross, unfair, and harmful to girls. And what does Gina Hinojosa say about it? Listen to this.
1: I really don't understand how girls would be hurt by this. A threat to our little girls that doesn't exist.
0: Gina Hinojosa, radical, dangerous. We cannot allow her to become governor of Texas.
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2: The state of Texas versus Juan and Mary Sanchez. The charge? Child abuse. For refusing to recognize their son as a girl.
3: Sounds insane, right? Well, Gina Hinojosa supports that assault on parental rights, and she believes schools should be able to transition children behind their parents' backs. Hinojosa even supports the radical idea of taxpayers funding sex change surgery for kids. But that's just the beginning. Gina Hinojosa supports allowing boys in girls' sports and in their locker rooms. It's gross, unfair, and harmful to girls. And what does Gina Hinojosa say about it? Listen to this.
4: I really don't understand how girls would be hurt by this. A threat to our little girls that doesn't exist.
3: Gina Hinojosa, radical, dangerous. We cannot allow her to become governor of Texas.
5: Political ad.
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All proceeds will help with the building maintenance. 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You could also call this number for details, 361-827-3946. I'm Darrell Apple with your KNRG calendar of events.

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